0: ERF, yes. Da, wo du bist.
1: We have been strong, but not for the better. We put up defenses, protecting our interests, afraid to be weak. So what do? Well, we're only human.

I've been wasting time chasing after false gods. What I thought was light turned into a blind spot.